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You're going to Birmingham, Alabama to see Benson Boone live, thanks to the law offices of Gary Martin Hayes and Associates and Warner Records. They say

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It's running from July 17th through August 2nd. So exciting. 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

McDonald's is going to start offering Caesar sauce on chicken items for a limited time. I love a good Caesar dressing. I've got to try this. It's Chloe on B98.5, Natty's 2K, and today.

trying to increase your protein. I know that's a very popular thing right now. 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That's great. It's Chloe, Upbeat on 98.5, 90s 2K, and today.

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2: Ryan, you need help asking Becca forgiveness. This is somebody that you're dating?
3: Yeah, we've been dating for a couple months. It's going really well. And I thought maybe it's time to meet my family. And it went really badly.
4: Oh, no.
5: Your fault or like a family's fault? Because, Kara, I got to imagine when you introduce people to your family, it's like, all right, my dad, he's blind and deaf.
6: What are your intentions with my daughter?
4: Don't take anything he says for gospel.
6: What? I can't hear a thing.
3: Well, the big ones are my mom and my aunt. The gossip crew, as I call them.
2: Right.
3: They were asking Becca questions nonstop.
4: Listen, they don't call us investigative reporters because we keep our mouths shut.
3: And the thing is, like, I talked to them before we came over and told them, hey, look, behave yourself. But, you know, they just can't help it.
2: So what ended up happening? Have you talked to Becca about this?
3: I could tell things had gotten really crazy because when we sat down to dinner, she basically didn't eat and went totally silent. And then she said she was going to go to the bathroom. And then she never came back. She called an Uber and just left.
5: She left. It was
2: what?
5: That.
2: Out the back door. No goodbyes to your family.
3: Just gone.
2: At this point, do you even want to ask her for forgiveness? Because now she's left a family dinner in the middle of dinner. She's never going to be able to get back with those judgmental ladies.
3: Yeah, but if I have to choose, I would choose her. I mean, I know how my family can be.
2: Oh, my gosh.
5: Well, when she left, did you try and call her or track her down or what?
3: Tried calling her. Of course, she didn't answer. And then she did text me. She said, wow, you could have at least warned me. Mm. And I was like, yeah, you're right. So I obviously just didn't prep her very well for the experience, and I just want to apologize.
2: She said you could have warned me. Was that the end of that conversation?
3: Yeah, I texted her back after that, and she's ghosted me since then.
2: All right, we'll get her number. We'll call her next. We'll apologize for your family's behavior at dinner and your behavior for not warning her.
3: Anything you guys can do to help. I really like her, and I mean, I was thinking maybe this could have been the one, and I hope I didn't blow it.
2: It just doesn't make sense that she left in an Uber without saying goodbye, even if there were a lot of questions. Mm-hmm. So I wonder if there was one specific question that rubbed her the wrong way. Mm. We will talk to her next on the Tad, Drex, and Kara show.
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2: Ryan just told us that he introduced his new girlfriend to the family, brought her over for dinner, and things could not have gone worse. They were peppering her with questions. At one point, she excused herself to go to the bathroom and just went away. Got in an Uber, left, didn't even say goodbye, only texted him to say, well, you could have at least warned me. So we're in the process of reaching out to Becca. Ryan, I'm not going to tell her you're on the line, so we can get a chance to talk to her for a minute, okay?
3: Okay.
4: Hello?
2: Becca, Tad, Drex, and Kara calling from B98.5. How are you?
4: Hi, good. How are you?
2: We're great. We do a feature on our show every morning called Forgive and Forget, and we understand you had a weird dinner with your boyfriend Ryan's family.
4: I did.
2: They were asking you all kinds of

0: probing questions.
1: I expected questions.
2: So that was or was not the reason that you just skipped out, like took an Uber and left?
1: It was the way that they ate their dinner.
0: Oh, heavens. Were they loud chewers?
1: They just ordered all this food and everybody just started sharing.
2: Was it pizza?
1: No, it was Chinese food. Everybody was just digging into everybody else's food.
0: And you have a problem with that?
1: I'm not part of their family. I was a guest. It was so disgusting. Everybody was sticking their chopsticks into the food with their own germs and their saliva.
0: This happens all the time. You order Chinese food. What do you want? What do you want? What do you want? It all shows up there, and then everybody else eats your stuff.
3: Mm.
0: My niece, the last time I was home in Vermont, we ordered Chinese food,
2: yeah,
0: and she like left the room with her dumplings,
2: yeah,
0: because she didn't want us all taking. I was like, excuse me, could I at least have one dumpling? She's like, these are my dumplings.
2: Yeah, this is my fried rice. I ordered fried rice. Why are you sticking your fingers in my food?
0: Well, you're not eating with your hands, but why are you taking my stuff? This is not good for people with food insecurity.
3: Mm, that's true.
1: I just wanted to be able to eat what I ordered.
0: Like I said, this is called Forgive and Forget. Ryan is on the other line. He's been listening to this whole thing. Ryan, how could you let your family eat all the general chicken?
4: I'm sorry, but that's how we eat Chinese food.
2: Are you guys of Asian descent?
4: No, but that's just how you eat Chinese food. I mean, doesn't everybody?
2: Did you ask Becca what she wanted? Like when you guys are placing the Chinese food order, did you ask her what she wanted?
4: Yeah, that's what everybody does. Everybody chimes in. Let's get some of this. Let's get some of that. You know, I want this.
0: I mean, dude, unless it's explained ahead of time, I'm sorry. But if she orders general chicken, that is her. You ask her, can I have some of the general chicken? Now, lo mein and fried rice or scallion pancake, those are all communal. Everybody knows that. And you actually order extra of that because you know it's communal.
1: Right, but I ordered the chicken. If you wanted the chicken, you should order the chicken. But nobody did. I did.
0: Is this worth destroying this relationship over?
1: It is. I showed up excited. I was hungry.
2: So not only were Ryan's mom and aunts peppering you with questions, they were doing so with your peppered chicken in their mouth.
1: Exactly. Which made it even worse.
0: Did you happen to open up a fortune cookie and it said, run, run now?
1: They ate all the fortune cookies. I didn't even get one.
0: Gosh. This feature is called Forgive and Forget, and Ryan was calling to ask your forgiveness because of all the questions and everything. Now we find out it was a Chinese food misunderstanding, and you said this is worth walking away from the relationship for.
1: I can't be with anyone whose family acts like a pack of wolves. The apple doesn't fall far from the tree.
2: Whoa.
0: And they probably wouldn't even share that apple, would they?
2: Right, yeah.
0: My gosh.
1: I'm sorry, Ryan. This is just a deal breaker. I apologize, but this is it.
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1: 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Clouds, scattered showers this afternoon. A high of 90, 74 now in Sonoya. Is it Argentina beat England yesterday, mm-hmm. World Cup?
2: That Messi dude, I mean, some you guys need to be watching him. He could be somebody.
1: Really, you think he's got a future?
2: I mean, his the last pass was in. He's sick.
1: I just tell you what is that Argentina was just tenacious. They were like a mosquito that wouldn't leave you alone. I mean, second half you didn't even see England on their end of the field. It's the sports sesh with Tad Drex.
2: Well, on that stadium last night, I had a buddy who went. He said it was 3-1 Argentina fans to England fans. So
1: yeah, and I saw a bunch of stuff on ATL Scoop of people like. Resisting arrest after like angry, very strong British soccer fans who just decided if my team's not going to be in it, I want to go to jail.
3: I don't know if they were very strong or just very drunk.
1: Or both. Yeah. Hulk smash. What's going on, Kara?
3: Tell you what job Will Ferrell almost took when he was coming up in just a second, and the reason why he ditched it really quick after one day. Get to that in just a minute, but World Cup hangover has already begun. We still have the final showdown coming up on Sunday, Spain versus Argentina, but before the game goes down, they're going to do the closing ceremonies. Mm-hmm. It's going to start at around 1:30, and much like the opening ceremonies for this World Cup, where they had three different huge performances going on in the three different host countries, this closing ceremony is going to be pretty crazy. So they already announced that Tom Cruise and streamer iShowSpeed are going to be there participating in some kind of way. Okay. I don't know if you've ever seen this guy, iShowSpeed, but my husband made me watch his stream last night because he was going to the game, and I do not see what the big thing is about him. Was so annoyed. I don't know. He just like talks to people and narrates what he's doing and shows them what's going on. And
2: oh boy.
3: I don't get it. It's over my head. Maybe I'm just out of that age bracket. But anyways, Nicole Scherzinger from the Pussycat Dolls is going to perform. Laura Pausini is... I think she's some kind of European singer. I don't even know who she is personally.
1: Usually this is an age thing where you have heard, you hear celebrity birthdays and you're like, I know none of these people.
2: Yeah. Or it's like, oh, Ice Spice. Like, yeah, I've heard that name before. It's not for me, but there's some relevance
1: there.
2: Yeah,
1: I've played I Spy. Right. Yeah.
3: Robbie Williams is going to perform. Jennifer Hudson's going to sing the national anthem. But the big addition to this lineup came late last night. Post Malone is set to give a landmark performance, and all of this before the actual showdown happens.
1: Okay, that's Sunday. But did you know on Saturday afternoon, France and England play for third place?
2: Do they really?
3: Yes, it is going to be such a good game.
1: Right after you got your heart torn out of your chest cavity, you have to play another game for third place.
2: If I was a team member on one of those teams, I would not be playing in that game. I'd be back in my country.
3: Now, Will Ferrell's new show, The Hawk, just dropped on Netflix, and he's been doing the promo circuit lately, but he revealed that we almost didn't get the Will Ferrell that we know of today because he was going to go work at Disney. But as soon as he got there, he realized, maybe this isn't quite for me.
4: I thought that I was going to be assigned, to be one of the really fun jobs, like the Jungle Cruise operator. So they assigned me one of the front kiosks for selling tickets. At the same time, I had a rival offer to work at a friend's surf shop. Same pay, $5.50 an hour. But I was too embarrassed to call up Disney. So my friend John called on my behalf and said, I will be quitting after one day. And they asked, okay, reason for leaving? He said, I have a tryout with the Dallas Cowboys. That's
3: funny. Have y'all ever gotten into a job that you thought was going to be one thing and then turned out to be something completely different?
1: I thought I was going to change careers in 2009. I was like, I'm going to leave this radio thing behind because I've always wanted to open my own restaurant. You guys have heard Soups and Scoops.
2: Yeah.
1: And so a buddy of mine worked at this nice fancy restaurant. He was like the head chef and everything. He's like, why don't you come down and work a shift? You guys.
2: Yeah.
1: When I tell you, I stood there my aching back, my sore feet, shucking fava beans, which are like peas. You run your thumb down the fava bean in order to split it open like you would a pea, and then you crack it open, and then you put the fava beans in another dish. I got a cut beneath my thumb. It was like a paper cut,
2: but
1: it was a fava bean cut. Ugh. And then he was like, don't worry, when you're done with that, you get to go downstairs and weigh out pasta portions, weighing little clumps of dough to make sure it was exactly 8 ounces.
2: And weren't you like, no, I want to be like, you want to work the dining room and say hi to the guests.
1: I wanted to touch a spatula.
0: Here's what's coming up next with Tad, Drex, and Kara.
1: Fortunately, luckily for all of you, I decided not to become a chef.
2: Kara, we're so lucky.
1: Oh, you're so, I know, right? Coming up next, we were talking about the World Cup. And this isn't really about the World Cup so much as it is about a father and a son and their entire relationship's future hinging on the outcome of this. Mm. I'll explain in 6 minutes.
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19: Isolated afternoon storms, high today 89. Tomorrow, low 75, high 90 with some scattered storms. Friday's rain chance, 40%. I'm Channel 2 Action News Chief Meteorologist Brad Nitz for B98.5.
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0: 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And find ways to connect with them through it.
1: Okay.
0: Because by the time a kid turns 14, it's really too late. Like, they're gone, they've got friends, they're moved on, and you can't put that genie back in the bottle.
2: Right.
0: By the time your kid, this is a scary statistic, by the time your kid leaves home when they were like 18, you've spent 95% of the time that you're ever going to spend with them.
1: Whoa.
0: So the remedy here is that you need to find as many things in common with your kid as possible, because that might increase your chances of them hanging out with you beyond that.
2: Yes, I love that.
1: You've done a great job with that, Tad, though. Like, Sam was into the drums and guitar. Like, you, the musical prowess, you've done a great job with that.
0: I've done a great job trying, and I appreciate that. But he mentioned drums. I was like, ooh, drums. I was frothing at the mouth.
3: Yeah. Let's do it.
0: We can do drums together. Yeah. And then he was like, well, the electronic kit's not good enough. I need a... I was like, I'll buy you a... Whatever. It's a connection that we can make. And then he's like, I think I want to play the bass. Bought him a bass. Has he hung with these things? So Sam's 11 now. The clock is ticking. And we don't really connect over anything but the fact that we don't like mushrooms. Like, he and I both like, and there's not, that doesn't have a lot of teeth.
2: Right.
0: But I am on the brink of solidifying a major connection, but Spain has got to win the World Cup. Because if Spain wins the World Cup, then Sam's bracket with his buddies will be complete. He will have won, and he'll be a soccer fan forever. And if he's a soccer fan, maybe he'll be a football fan. I can get him interested in sports. And what dad doesn't want to bond with their kid over
2: sports.
0: Spectator sports? Yeah, wait, he doesn't even have to play.
2: Yeah.
1: Ted, are you saying that your future relationship and the health of that relationship hinges on Spain winning the World Cup?
0: I know. We don't have a drop of Spanish blood in our bodies, but here we are.
1: Yeah, so it's not a connection over a player. This is all based on what his bracket, and he's excited about it?
0: I watch football every weekend, baseball all the time. He could not be. He's like, let's watch the Thundermans. He does not care. This kid has been running around the living room cheering for the soccer because of the bracket thing. And I'm like, this is amazing.
2: Ted, I'm so glad that you guys have kind of found something that lights you up as much as it is lighting your son up.
0: I know. You know, you've been here for the entire, like, our entire relationship. I've been desperately trying to find something.
2: Anything that would stick with the two of you guys having this major bonding moment. And I love seeing this.
0: It's a relief.
2: But there is a major issue here. You are setting your child up for a lifetime of trouble if you're not careful.
0: Because he's going to be really disappointed if Spain loses.
2: It has nothing to do with disappointment or winning or losing or any of that. And I can't believe you don't see this. Like, it is a glaring problem.
1: How could you find any negativity in this?
0: Danielle and Lilburn?
4: Tad, your son is 11 and you're teaching him how to gamble.
2: That's it. You are teaching Sam how to gamble. If he, as a child, starts hanging on to this, could end up being a lifelong issue. Like, there are hotlines for people who have gambling problems.
0: It's just with his little friends from school.
2: But
0: there's,
2: it's a
0: no
2: gateway,
0: money.
2: Dude. But you've got money on your own bracket. You've said that you've got $130 riding on you winning your bracket.
0: But I'm an adult.
2: Yeah, but he's watching you. You're his father. You're showing him how to do this.
0: All right, let's take this to the people, please. 404-741-0985. 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
26: 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Headlands of
27: winter. Isolated afternoon storms, high today 89. Tomorrow, low 75, high 90 with some scattered storms. Friday's rain chance 40%. I'm Channel 2 Action News Chief Meteorologist Brad Nitz for B98.5.
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0: 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We're talking about whether or not letting your kid fill out a bracket for sports, is that gambling? Or a gateway even to gambling? Maureen and Roswell?
1: I'm not a fan of it. I don't think that 10-year-olds, 11-year-olds need to be gambling.
0: But there's no money behind it. It's just sort of for fun.
1: Yeah, when people losing at the casino, there's no money behind it, but they're still gambling addicts. You know what I mean?
0: The difference is that at a casino, there is real money being exchanged.
1: I know there's no money involved, but it's still the same action.
2: Like, there's no money involved right now, but to get that next high, that next kick, like, let's throw a buck at it. Let's throw $5.
3: Well, there's no money right now because he's 11, but what happens when he gets into high school and they do have some lunch money to start tossing over the table?
0: But what's wrong with that?
1: You want your gambling. You don't want to be a gambling
0: addict.
1: It's
0: not gambling when you're a kid.
3: Sam's going to be the class bookie.
0: It's not like he's not sitting on a bucket rolling dice on the streets. He's
2: pick a card.
0: It's with his buddies.
1: He's not doing that yet.
2: Kara, I'll ask you a question. So myself, my wife, daughter, and then my father, we all do fantasy football together. We call it fantasy football.
3: That is gambling too.
0: What? Yes. Is there money involved?
2: No. It's like a topic of conversation.
3: Mm-mm.
0: Donna and Duluth.
4: I think there's nothing wrong with what you're doing with your children.
2: Dad, I do have a question. Like, your son Sam, does he have kind of like an addictive personality?
0: I don't know. His dad does, from what I hear. I think there's something about the gambling personality where you really get hooked on that. And I think it comes from financial desperation.
2: Mm-hmm.
0: And at 11 years old, he's just doing it for fun.
2: Yeah, you're gamifying it. That's a little
3: right
2: boy thing.
3: Right now, but you're giving him all of the tools that he needs when he gets older to put money down on things like this and to actually gamble.
0: Marianne, good morning.
5: If this activity gets an American kid into soccer, I think that's a wonderful thing. Any other sport, no. But like soccer,
0: Kathy in Dawsonville.
6: I say it's completely fine if kids do a bracket, because when I was in elementary school, we literally did a bracket for the probability of which team will win, which team will lose.
0: Yeah, I'm teaching my child probability and statistics. Professor Tad.
3: Okay. Here's what's coming up next with Tad, Jux, and Kara. We've all seen those women at the gym that show up with a full face of makeup and the tiniest outfit possible. So what are the men doing these days? Tell you what, Lenny Kravitz has up his sleeves in the gym, and it is really weird.
0: It's pretty close to being actually up his sleeves.
3: Totally, right?
0: It's 2.5 minutes away on B98.5.

0: 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All right, we need a contestant that wants to get rich real quick.
1: Yeah, you take down the Lionel Messi of pop culture trivia, and Kara's going to pay you $100 of her own money. So let's get somebody on the line that wants to play Are You Smarter Than Kara?
0: Thank you for stalling while I wheeled myself back to my microphone. Three right will get you a pair of tickets to see Melissa Etheridge at Chastain Park coming up on August 7th.
1: Opening two, right?
0: Yeah. Nice. That's just a strange lineup, but I love it. 404-741-0985.
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0: 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We got some clouds, scattered showers, storms this afternoon with a high near 90, 74 now in Sonoya. What's going on, Kara?
3: TikTok and Instagram have officially ruined our movies. Tell you how in just a second. But have you ever gone to the gym and looked over at the person next to you and thought, what are you wearing?
0: Stop, and have you ever gone to the gym?
1: Yeah, make the story relevant, Kara, please.
3: Lenny Kravitz gets the side eye at the gym a lot because he notoriously works out in his leather pants or his jeans.
1: What?
3: I do not know how that could be comfortable at all.
1: That reminds me of that Friends episode where Ross was dating a younger woman. He was trying to be cool, and he wore leather pants, but then he was sweating, and they stuck to him like latex.
0: Dude, any kind of pants this time of year, it's like, that's my workout.
3: Right?
0: Wrap myself in saran wrap.
3: His reasoning is that he wears the same pants and jeans to work out as he does when he's performing on the stage. Hmm. So he knows if he can make it through a workout, he can make it through a performance, or vice versa. And he also had gotten some advice from Denzel Washington that said, it's all about the pants. It's all about how you feel and how you fit in your pants. You'll be able to judge if you're doing too much or too little by how your pants fit.
0: So whether or not you're in shape, or you don't even need a scale, you just need to put on your pants. If they fit just right, then you're good to go.
3: Exactly.
1: Yeah, because that's happened. Like, oh, I feel like I'm losing weight. You step on the scale, it's like, I actually gained 3 pounds, but then the pants fit
3: right,
1: better.
3: Right.
1: Okay.
0: So my suggestion is, instead of going on Ozempic, is buy bigger pants.
3: Now, how long can you guys sit down and actually pay attention to a movie without being distracted or having to run off to the bathroom or whatever?
0: Or falling asleep.
1: Right.
3: Falling asleep. Yeah, that's a big thing. We've gone from binge watching TV shows for hours to barely being able to make it through a 2-hour movie. And TikTok and Instagram may be to blame because we're fed all of this super snackable, fast content all the time. We're constantly scrolling. So attention spans are changing, and now the newest length, the perfect length of a movie, is 88 minutes.
1: Wow, so under an hour and a half.
3: Under an hour and a half.
0: I'm here for it. Back in the day, and you don't realize this until you try to show your kid the classics, right? Like, I tried to show my kids Superman. Mm-hmm. It's like the credits are 15 minutes long at the beginning before you see any action. Mm-hmm. You don't see Superman until 45 minutes in. And so I have changed my sort of philosophy on that, is get right to the action.
1: Yeah, nowadays, like, a new Avengers movie starts with a 26-minute battle scene where 30 people die, and you're like, whoa, your dopamine's out of control.
3: But even those movies run almost 2 hours or more. So they do that so you are captivated by the action immediately and hope that you'll stick around a little bit longer, that they keep your attention.
0: This is all fine and good, but I could still fall asleep during the most, like, cliffhanger-y action scene. Like, I fell asleep during, like, a Star Wars movie.
3: Don't put me in a movie theater because it's cold, and especially the ones that have the comfy seats. And once the darkness, like, it is a recipe for a good nap.
0: I went to see Moana with my kids. Yeah. We have to book the movie theater at 10:30 in the morning in order for me to have any chance of staying awake.
1: I wonder if there's someone new to the Tad, Drex, and Kara show who's listening right now going, I wonder, you know, I like those guys. I wonder how old they are. You got your answer.
3: Right.
0: 75,000.

0: intrepid.
1: There's more of Tadrix and Kara coming up. And here's what they'll be talking about.
2: What's the name of the organization that runs the World Cup? Is it FIFA, FUFU, or fa-la-la-la-la-la-la-la-la? The answer when we play Are You Smarter Than Kara coming up at 6:35.
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1: 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Jason in Lawrenceville. Hey, Jason.
2: Hey.
1: Can you kick our pop culture princess out of the studio?
2: Yes, I can. Could you please step out?
3: I'm out of here, Jason. Good luck to you.
1: Kara's going to step out. We'll ask you five trivia questions and bring her back in here. Ask her the same questions. If you can answer more right than Kara, she'll have to pay you $100 of her own money. Are you ready?
2: I'm ready.
1: Question one, Will Ferrell and 80s actor Corey Feldman celebrate birthdays today. Who's older?
2: Oh, Will Ferrell.
1: Number two, Spain's going to take on Argentina for the World Cup trophy. What's the name of the organization that runs the World Cup tournament?
2: FIFA.
1: Number three, a bill to keep daylight saving time year-round is passed. The House, it's going to head to the Senate. Each state has how many senators?
2: Two.
1: Question four, Shania Twain said she hated to miss Taylor Swift's wedding as she was opening up for Harry Styles in London. What's the opening line in her song, Man, I Feel Like a Woman?
2: Oh my gosh, I have no idea.
1: And number five, Matt Damon revealed he's no longer taking on roles where he has to gain weight. How many Jason Bourne movies did Matt Damon star in?
2: Five.
4: Well, what were you going to say before five?
1: Ring Kara
2: no,
1: back
2: I meant
1: in.
2: Four. Did it sound like five? I'm pretty sure.
1: Oh, good. All right. Kara's back, ready for the same questions.
3: I'm ready.
1: Who's older, Will Ferrell or Corey Feldman?
3: Ooh, Will Ferrell.
4: Corey Feldman's 55, Will's 59 today.
1: You would think.
4: Right.
1: The brain is wired. Oh, Corey Feldman is much younger, but
3: doesn't look it.
4: All right, 1-1.
1: Question two, what's the name of the organization that runs the World Cup?
3: FIFA.
4: That's what Jason said, 2-2.
1: Number three, how many senators does each state have?
3: Four?
4: Oh, Jason said two. The answer is two. Jason's up right now. Kara, you got to run the board to at least tie.
1: And this is scary because this is a country music question.
3: Oh, gosh.
1: Question number four. What's the opening line in Shania Twain's song, Man, I Feel Like a Woman?
3: Let's go, girls.
5: Let's go, girls.
1: All right, this is it. And this is another very tough question. How many Jason Bourne movies did Matt Damon star in?
3: Four?
4: There were three in the early 2000s, and he came back in 2016 for the fourth and final movie.
1: Yeah.
4: Oh, my God. Final score this morning. Great game, 4-4, but all ties do go to the house because Kara put up $100 of her own money.
3: Great game, Jason.
2: Thank you.
1: No cash, but you do get a pair of tickets to see Melissa Etheridge, Synovus Bank Amphitheater, Chastain Park, August 7th. 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
2: Thank you very much.
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0: B98.5, 92K, and today, Tad, Drex, and Kara's show. So if you're just joining, missed the first part of this, we've been talking about brackets and kids. You know, they do the March Madness bracket where you kind of try to determine all the teams.
1: Yeah.
0: When adults play it, we put $10 down on it, somebody wins the kitty, all of that. My kid is doing a World Cup bracket.
2: Mm.
0: But there's no money, and it's just with his friends. So that's gambling, Kara.
2: It is gambling.
0: Kara thinks this is a gateway drug to get. He's going to be a degenerate gambler because of this, because of something that we bond over.
1: Right.
0: Kelly and Sonoya.
3: Well, I just want to challenge Kara to something. So I work at an elementary school, and every year we have each classroom read a book, and we do brackets to vote on which book is the best book. So are we then encouraging gambling in elementary school with books?
0: That's a tough one.
2: It is a tough one.
4: You got me.
2: Because it's books. Like, it's educational. Sports is like, it's the probability and it's the not knowing what's going to happen. And I feel like it's a different category.
1: Like, you wish you could become addicted to broccoli.
2: Like, people don't go to Las Vegas and bet on a book, but people will go to Las Vegas and bet on a sport. So I feel like that's different.
0: When I was a kid, I always bet how Encyclopedia Brown would solve the crime.
2: I'm sure you
0: put
2: did.
0: Put $20 down on that.
5: There's more of Tad, Drex, and Kara coming up.
4: Oh, yes.
5: And here's what they'll be talking about.
2: You know that moment when your dream job suddenly turns into a total nightmare? Tell you who didn't even make it to day two working at the happiest place on earth. Coming up in Info to Go.
0: All right, that's at 7 o'clock.
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1: Oh, hey.
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0: I say Abby, like everybody knows who Abby is. She comes on after us, 10 a.m. Mm-hmm. to 3 p.m. You should listen to her every day.
1: I know
0: work.
1: Who Abby is. She's so loud.
0: Obnoxious. Who said that? Good morning. 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It's 74 now in Loganville. What's going on, Kara?
3: Tell you what job Will Ferrell almost took when he was coming up in just a second, and the reason why he ditched it really quick after one day. Get to that in just a minute, but World Cup hangover has already begun. We still have the final showdown coming up on Sunday, Spain versus Argentina. But before the game goes down, they're going to do the closing ceremonies. Tom Cruise and streamer iShowSpeed are going to be there participating in some kind of way. Nicole Scherzinger from the Pussycat Dolls is going to perform. Laura Pausini is, I think she's some kind of European singer. I don't even know who she is personally.
0: This happens as you get older. Like, they announced a lineup for the Grammys and you're like, I know none of these people.
1: Yeah. Or it's like, oh, Ice Spice. Like, yeah, I've heard that name before. It's not for me, but there's some relevance
0: there.
1: Yeah,
0: I've played I Spy.
1: Right.
0: Yeah.
3: Robbie Williams is going to perform. Jennifer Hudson's going to sing the national anthem. But the big addition to this lineup came late last night. Post Malone is set to give a landmark performance. And all of this before the actual showdown happens.
0: Okay, that's Sunday. But did you know on Saturday afternoon, France and England play for third place?
1: Do they really?
3: Yes, it is going to be such a good game.
0: Right after you got your heart torn out of your chest cavity, you have to play another game for third place.
1: If I was on one of those teams, I would not be playing in
0: exactly.
1: that game. I'd be back in my country.
3: Now, Will Ferrell's new show, The Hawk, just dropped on Netflix, and he's been doing the promo circuit lately and just revealed that we almost didn't get the Will Ferrell we know today because he was going to go work at Disney.
4: I thought that I was going to be assigned to be one of the really fun jobs, like the Jungle Cruise operator. So they assigned me one of the front kiosks for selling tickets. At the same time, I had a rival offer to work at a friend's surf shop. Same pay, $5.50 an hour. But I was too embarrassed to call up Disney. So my friend John called on my behalf and said, I will be quitting after one day. And they asked, okay, reason for leaving? He said, I have a tryout with the Dallas Cowboys.
0: That's funny.
3: Have y'all ever gotten into a job that you thought was going to be one thing and then turned out to be something completely different?
0: I thought I was going to change careers in 2009. I was like, yeah, I'm going to leave this radio thing behind because I've always wanted to open my own restaurant. You guys have heard.
3: Yeah,
0: Soups and Scoops.
1: Yeah.
0: And so a buddy of mine worked at this nice fancy restaurant. He was like the head chef and everything. He's like, why don't you come down and work a shift? You guys.
1: Yeah.
0: When I tell you, I stood there, my aching back, my sore feet, shucking fava beans, which are like peas. You run your thumb down the fava bean in order to split it open like you would a pea, and then you crack it open, and then you put the fava beans in another dish. I got a cut beneath my thumb. It was like a paper cut,
1: from the
0: but
1: chef?
0: It was a fava bean cut. Ugh. And then he was like, well, don't worry, when you're done with that, you get to go downstairs and weigh out pasta portions, weighing little clumps of dough to make sure it was exactly 8 ounces.
1: And weren't you like, no, I want to be like, you want to work the dining room and say hi to the guests.
0: I mean, I wanted to touch a spatula.
2: Here's what's coming up next with Tad, Drex, and Kara.
0: Billy needs forgiveness from his ex because it's his fault. His kids are going to get picked on when they go back to school next month.
1: Oh, jeez.
0: He'll explain on Forgive and Forget. That's coming up in 4 minutes.
2: From the Kenya Duval, One Call, That's All Traffic Center.
0: Maroon 5 after traffic.
5: Good morning. Still doing cleanup of this overturned tractor trailer. It's going to be with us all morning long with the ramp shut down at 75 southbound and 25 west in the Cumberland area. Again, just keep going and turn around at Cumberland Boulevard or take the left over to New Northside Drive. A crash at Thornton Road and I-20. Also one reported at the connector northbound just past I-20. 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I'm Wendy with B98.5 Traffic. Baby.

0: this time. 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
1: Billy, you need to help asking your ex-wife, Tina, for forgiveness.
2: I messed up financially, and now expecting kids.
3: Oh, so you and your ex-wife, Tina, you guys have kids together?
2: Yeah, we have two.
1: When you say you messed up financially, what do you mean?
2: I'm broke. Back to school shopping's coming up. I made some bad financial decisions recently, and I can't barely get by right now.
1: Have you told Tina this yet?
2: Yeah, I definitely told her that, but she did not take it well.
3: So did she came to you and said, like, oh, it's back to school shopping time, which is crazy to think we're already there.
1: I know.
3: And she says, kids need backpacks and shoes and all that stuff. And you said no.
2: Yeah, I told her I had to have it. Told us behind my bills and everything, and she told me, get my stuff together.
1: Yeah, do you have a court-ordered amount of money that you're supposed to give her for child support, or is this just extra?
2: It's extra, but I agree to take care of this type of stuff.
1: So you're not worried that she's going to haul you back into court necessarily, but she's just mad at you. Is she the type of lady that's going to talk S to your kids about you?
2: Well, when the kids don't have shoes back to school, I'm sure she can make a comment on it.
3: Mm-hmm. Okay, so when we call your ex-wife Tina, are we supposed to just say, oh, well, hey, Billy's kind of out of luck? I mean, what could be a potential resolution here? Yeah.
2: Good question. Basically, she told me to figure it out. She's not wrong. I just want to apologize to her, and I care. She thinks I don't care.
1: We're going to get her phone number, and we're going to call her during this next song. We'll talk to her next, okay?
2: All right, thank you.
1: All right, talk to Tina 3 minutes away. 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
1: I quit drinking, but I wouldn't mind two fingers of bourbon listening to that song.
0: Your chance to win a dinner and a show coming up between 7:15 and 7:20. 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
2: You need forgiveness.
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0: Billy was just telling us that he's short on money and can't help his ex-wife get those back-to-school supplies for their two kids. Mm. She said, figure it out. She's not happy. So we're calling looking for forgiveness to see if we can work this out. Billy, I'm not going to tell her you're on the line at first so we can get a chance to talk to her for a minute, okay?
4: What if she lies?
0: Well, at that point, we will let her know that you're on the line. Come on, defend yourself.
4: That sounds good.
5: Hello?
0: Tina, Tad, Drex, and Kara calling from B98.5. How are you?
5: I'm good. How are you?
0: We're fine. We're just calling on behalf of your ex-husband, Billy. He was saying that he's having a hard time making ends meet and getting school supplies to the kids and stuff.
5: I don't want to hear that. Billy is broke. I'm not asking him to buy luxury backpacks. I'm asking him to help provide for his children, as he should.
0: Right. He said he was having financial difficulty. I don't know if he lost a job or...
5: No, he has the money, just not for his kids.
6: What do you mean by that?
5: If he's so broke, how did he just buy his new fiance a giant engagement ring?
1: Oh, he's engaged.
5: Yeah.
1: Well, maybe that's why he is broke.
5: Yes, he's engaged and apparently not too broke for a huge ring.
0: Well, Billy is on the other line for this feature we call Forgive and Forget. Billy, are you broke because you bought a ring?
4: See, I told you guys you got a lot.
5: How is that a lot? I saw it on Instagram.
4: You don't know the whole story.
5: You keep saying you're broke, but you just got engaged with a huge ring. So what else would it be?
4: She brought her own ring.
0: Does anybody believe in that?
5: Your fiance can buy her own ring, but she can't help our kids get new shoes for school.
0: Well, wait a second, Tina. Why is the fiance responsible for the shoes?
5: Well, now she's going to be a stepmom.
4: That's not fair at all.
5: What's not fair is you starting this new life while I'm chasing around your kids, trying to pay for their stuff that they need.
1: Well, it sounds like, Billy, your fiance might be rolling in it a little bit. Maybe she throws you a little bit of a loan.
6: Mm-hmm.
4: Alone? Ask my woman for money?
0: Just from the perspective of the fiance, she just bought her own engagement ring, and then her fiance's being like, hey, could you loan me money?
6: For my kids?
0: She must be like, wow, I got myself a real catch here.
5: Yeah, but even if he didn't buy the ring, he's still getting engaged while telling me he can't handle basic kid expenses. Like, I don't believe he spent nothing.
4: I'm just short right now.
5: Sell your PlayStation or whatever you have.
4: My PlayStation?
0: Oh, gosh.
4: PlayStation?
1: Oh, boy.
0: Billy, I think everybody agrees you need to get your priorities straight. You've had women taking care of you for a while now.
4: I'm going to sell my PlayStation. Don't worry. I'll fix it.
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1: Yeah, we got 5 pop culture trivia questions. If you can take Kara down, get more right than her, she'll fork over $100 of her money.
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2: From the Kensington Mall, one Paul, that's all, traffic center.
6: The ramp here in Cumberland shut down. 75 southbound to go 285 westbound. It's an overturned tractor trailer. Missed that turn and flipped it right here off into the grass. So it's going to be a bit before they can get this cleaned up. And then tractor trailer is hauling forklifts, so it's a heavy situation. It's going to take some time to get it cleaned up. The hot lane is blocked 85 south and Pleasant Hill Road with a crash. 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I'm Woody with B98.5 traffic.
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0: 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I say, if you've got AT&T fiber internet with consistently fast speeds, use it. 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
12: 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Atlanta
14: weather. Isolated afternoon storms, high today 89. Tomorrow, low 75, high 90 with some scattered storms. Friday's rain chance, 40%. I'm Channel 2 Action News Chief Meteorologist Brad Nitz for B98.5.
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1: 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It's Lisa in Sandy Springs. Hey, Lisa.
2: Good morning.
1: 1 hour ago, Kara came very dangerously close to winning, so she's vulnerable right now.
2: Oh, good.
1: Can you kick her out of the studio?
2: Kara, you're being evicted because it's a hard knock life.
3: I love it. I'm out of here, Lisa. Good luck.
2: Thank you.
1: Old Tabby Warbucks will ask you 5 trivia questions while Kara stands outside the studio. We'll bring her back in, ask her the same questions. Answer more right than Kara. She has to pay you $100 of her own money. Are you ready?
2: I hope so.
1: Question 1. New study revealed Toy Story has pulled in over $50 billion in revenue. Talking the whole Toy Story franchise. Which character is responsible for this line?
4: To infinity and beyond!
2: Buzz Lightyear.
1: Number 2, Spain and Argentina are going to play Sunday for the World Cup trophy. True or false, Spanish is the main language in both of those countries?
2: True.
1: Number 3, a bill to keep daylight saving time year-round has passed the House and will head to the Senate. Atlanta is in what time zone?
2: Eastern.
1: Number 4, Hailey Bieber has teamed up with The Gap for a line of 90s-inspired blue jeans. The company that owns The Gap also owns 3 other popular clothing brands. Name one of them.
2: Old Navy.
1: Oh, wow. Right under the wire. Finally, number 5, Will Ferrell celebrates a birthday today. Revealed that he worked at Disneyland for just one day. Disneyland is located about 30 miles south of L.A. in what city?
2: Burbank.
1: Bringing Kara back in.
5: Burbank's in the valley, a little north of L.A. But outside of that, Lisa, you did great.
1: You murdered. Kara back in studio, ready for the same questions.
3: I'm ready.
1: Number 1, which character in Toy Story is responsible for this line?
4: To infinity and beyond!
3: Buzz Lightyear.
5: That's what Lisa said, 1-1.
1: Number 2, true or false, Spanish is the main language in both Spain and Argentina.
5: It is true. They both speak Spanish, but kind of a different dialect. Lisa got it right, 2-2.
1: I think, though, it's like in Brazil, maybe they speak Portuguese.
5: Yeah.
1: Number 3, a bill to keep daylight saving time year-round passed the House. It's going to head to the Senate. Atlanta is in what time zone?
3: We're in the Eastern time zone.
5: Lisa said that, 3-3.
1: Number 4, The Gap also owns 3 other popular clothing brands. Name one of them.
3: Banana Republic.
5: Lisa said Old Navy and Athleta. They just purchased Athleta.
2: Ooh.
5: All right, 4-4.
1: Number 5, Disneyland is located about 30 miles south of L.A. in what city?
3: They're in Anaheim, California?
5: They are in Anaheim, yeah. Only one you missed, Lisa, but you did great. We had a good game, 5-4. Are you smarter than Kara?
2: Not today.
5: Kara, new record, 2,646 wins, 75 losses.
3: Ooh, sorry, Lisa.
2: It's okay, thanks.
1: No cash, but tomorrow, you're going to start your day with a smile.
2: Tomorrow.
1: $100 gift card to Marietta's Cia de Toro and a pair of tickets to Theater in the Square's production of Annie, the musical, running July 17th through August 2nd. You got 3 right, so you get the consolation.
2: Excellent. Thanks so much, y'all.
5: Oh, the reason she said earlier it's a hard knock life is from, that's from the movie. Okay.
3: You're just now
5: I just put that together. It took a minute.
3: Bless your heart.
5: I just came to.
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1: Bobby! Did the right thing in asking his girlfriend's parents permission to marry their daughter? 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
1: He's got to hit the panic button because he's not really sure what his next move should be. We'll talk to him coming up in about 6 minutes. 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

This morning at 9, B98.5 starts the commercial-free workday kickoff. 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

0: B98.5, 90s 2K, and today she took part in that big Jay-Z 30th anniversary celebration at Yankee Stadium that went till 3 o'clock in the morning. Have you met her?
1: Oh, yeah. Oh,
0: Rihanna?
1: My God. So beautiful in person. Almost like you want to throw up. Like, she should be behind the glass at a zoo. You're like, oh.
0: But she also strikes me as somebody that is not very bougie. She's not a diva. She's pretty approachable.
1: Shy.
0: Shy.
1: Very shy. Like, very uncomfortable quiet. In person. Yeah.
0: Even better.
1: Yeah.
2: You've got a problem.
3: Are you freaking out? Don't freak out. Don't freak out.
2: Just hit the panic button with Tad, Drex, and Kara on B98.5.
0: Bobby, looking for your advice. What's up, Bobby?
4: Hey, guys. I got to hit the panic button.
0: What's happening?
4: I went and asked my girlfriend's parents for their blessing before proposing. Mm-hmm. Big moment.
5: That's a chivalrous thing to do.
0: Yeah, that's a dying art.
5: Yeah.
1: Well, and it's very important because never in a million years, if the guy didn't ask me, you're not touching my daughter.
5: Well, certainly not in the South, right? Right? Like, that's a huge thing.
0: By the time they're getting married, he's already touched your daughter. But anyway.
1: Oh, God.
4: It's the kind of thing I knew she was going to care about and I knew that they would respect.
1: Yeah.
4: Her dad was really quiet the whole time I was asking, but I could see from the sort of stoic look on their faces that it wasn't going great. And when I finished sort of my speech, her mom just flat out told me no.
0: Oh.
4: It was because there's a significant age gap between us. I thought it wasn't a big deal. They clearly think it's a lot more of a big deal than I do.
1: Before you say how old she is, why don't you tell us how old you are?
4: I'm 31.
0: Okay. 31. All right, Kara, what would be the acceptable age for the daughter? I'm assuming the daughter is younger.
5: 25.
0: How old is she?
4: She's 19.
0: Oh. What's with the O's? It's fine. She could be an old soul.
5: Dude, that's a really big age gap. And you yourself have said before that people shouldn't get married until they're in their 30s.
4: My parents had a 10-year age gap between them. I know people who have had a 20-year age gap between them. You know what I mean? Like, it's not that crazy.
0: So I'm the only one here with experience with this. Yeah. And there's a 17-year gap between my wife and I. And I think we met when she was maybe 21. So you do the math. I've definitely been in this movie by a couple of years. Mm-hmm. But I'm wondering if those 2 years are critical years. Like, it's one thing, you know, an age gap is an age gap. If you were 70, you could be married to a 50-year-old. Sure. No mm-hmm. big deal.
1: But a 19-year-old just graduated high school like a right. year ago.
4: So, yeah, I'm panicking. I don't know what to do now. Do I just disappear from my girlfriend's life? Do I pretend that that never happened?
0: Pretend that never happened and you're going to marry her anyway. Marry that girl.
1: Her dad's got a shotgun.
0: We'll get some advice from our audience. There's a couple of things at play. Number one, the age difference. Mm-hmm. And number two, they said no. Well, why did you ask if you weren't going to abide by their wishes?
1: Well, and number three, I don't know. Has anybody asked, Bobby, have you been married in the past? You're 30.
4: Yeah, I was married, like, very briefly.
1: And do they know that?
4: I don't know that I've told them, but it's not like I haven't told her.
0: Oh, maybe the fact that you haven't told them is one of the issues. Boy, you're like my spirit animal. Married for a short time. Bobby, keep listening to our show. We're going to get some advice for you, okay?
4: Thank you, guys.
0: Anybody have an experience with this where they asked permission or their boyfriend asked permission, parents said no? Do you have to respect the parents' wishes and walk away from the relationship? And how does it work if you go through with it despite their wishes? 404-741-0985. If you don't have time to talk, you could leave a quick message. Just use the open mic on the B98.5 app.
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6: Cleanup continues with the flipped over truck here. 75 southbound and 285 westbound in the Cumberland area. Tractor trailer carrying forklifts made the flip there at the ramp. So you can still go down and turn around at Cumberland Boulevard or just go 285 east to New Northside Drive to turn around. Cleaning up our crash 85 south in Pleasant Hill. Also 400 southbound and Holcomb Bridge Road, a crash right in the middle of the road there. 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I'm Woody with B98.5 Traffic.
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2: Bobby's 31. His girlfriend's 19. He asked her parents, can I marry her? They said no. Should he marry her anyway? Zachary, checking in from Swanee.
3: 19 years old and you're proposing or getting ready to? Can y'all wait a little longer?
2: She's 19. Mm. I do think you should wait till you're in your 30s to get married. So that's just like, should a 19-year-old be getting married to anybody?
4: No.
2: Even another 19-year-old. It's really not the gap. It's just the age.
5: Well, and what do a 31-year-old and a 19-year-old have in common? Like, would there be people that work here that just got out of college and trying to talk to them? We have nothing in common. They're talking about student loans, and I'm talking about saving for my daughter's college fund.
2: What about that video where our 20-something promotions assistant, Ansley Kate, is clapping with her fingers? She's not even clapping with her full hands. Like, that's how they do it now.
5: That's your bride walking down the aisle.
2: The best man asks for a toast. She holds up the teeniest little glass. Yeah. Danielle and Calhoun, you're wondering how long they've known each other.
6: Yes, because in order to establish that type of relationship and level of respect, you would have had to have been dating her for at least a year, maybe two, even longer.
5: Yeah, so if it better not be longer. Right, if Bobby met this young lady when she was 17 and he was 29, whoa, big problems.
6: Mm-hmm. I mean, I understand the age of consent in the state of Georgia. I was a very young mother myself, and it didn't lead very well. I just wonder, what is his best outlook for her? As far as, is she going to college? Does she have aspirations or dreams of things that she wants to do? Or does she truly want to just be married?
2: We just talked about this yesterday, about the fact that you really need therapy before you get into a marriage, not just premarital counseling. I'm talking about individual, am I a complete whole person?
5: Right.
2: Have I exercised all the demons of my childhood, all the ways that my parents destroyed me? Yeah. Have I fixed all of that stuff? Because otherwise you're just repeating a pattern. You're just going with somebody that makes you comfortable but might not necessarily be right. It's familiar, but it's not right.
5: Yeah, and then you get married at 19, you start having babies, but by the time you're 28, you've changed as a person.
4: Exactly.
5: And you're like, hold on, I missed becoming a person in my 20s. Mm-hmm. I need something different now.
2: So the young lady's on to her second marriage. He'd be on to his third at that point. And anybody who's listening who goes, no, my parents were fine, or your parents, and you're like, trust me, everything you do is ruining your kids. You could be like the perfect quote unquote parent. The child needs therapy. Yeah, you just never know.
5: For anything?
2: You should go to a therapist, just start talking.
4: They'll find something.
2: They will find something to get you back next week. Yeah. Join the conversation, 404-741-0985. 19 years old, is that too young to get married? And the other thing that we've been talking about is the fact that no matter what, if you're a dude and you ask her parents for permission to marry them, is that just an exercise, or do we actually want to hear what their answer is, and are we going to act on it? Tad, Drex, and Kara Show, it's the Panic Button, B98.5.

0: 98.5, 90s 2K, and today, Tad, Drex, and Kara show. So we're talking about big age gaps, a 19-year-old and a 31-year-old. He's the 31-year-old, been married before, asked her parents for her hand in marriage. They said no. So what's her play? And Kara, what is your take?
1: You know my stance. Like, I really don't think you should get married until you're in your 30s as well. However, she may be one of those old souls at 19 that doesn't want to go out and party and do all that stuff, that is ready to settle down. They're out there. We've heard from them before. My mom got married when she was 19, but it's a different day and age now.
0: Drex, what? I know you're groaning because you picture, when you hear 19, you picture getting dressed up, going to the club, all of that young person stuff. When I'm telling you, because I feel like a creep when I say, like, my wife was 21 when we met. So if there's 17 years, is my math correct? I would have been 38 years old when we met. Wow. Like, I was an old man at that time. But I cannot stress to you enough what an old soul she is. It's Little House on the Prairie style kind of old. Doesn't want to leave the house. I'm more of a child than she is.
2: I think we all agree with that. Yeah. But when I hear the word old soul, it's like it's when people called you in school. You're like, you were active. Like, old soul just means you're a weirdo.
1: No, it does not mean you're a weirdo. It just means that you like a slower pace. I think that's perfectly fine. However, I do not think she should even consider the idea of getting married at 19. And he's got an upward battle to fight if the parents have already said, absolutely no. Even if he sticks around, what do you do? How do you repair that relationship with the parents?
0: I know it's chivalrous for him to go and ask for permission, like, but asked and answered. If you don't ask a question you don't want the answer to, you've got to accept what they think. Kina and Jackson.
3: I say everything's fine. I was 17. My husband was 27. We've been married 51 years.
1: Whoa,
0: Nelly.
1: And your parents were okay with you guys seeing each other and the whole relationship?
3: Well, at first, no. Because he'd been married before.
2: So Bobby asked the parents. The parents say no. Does Bobby then turn around and go to the 19-year-old girlfriend and be like, hey, I asked. Your parents said no. Like, now what is the relationship
0: right?
2: like?
0: Do you even rat her parents out to her?
3: He asked mine, and they said no, and we left and went to the courthouse.
1: Oh, whoa.
0: Was that relationship ever repaired?
3: Yeah, it was. It didn't take a whole lot, about a month.
0: Oh, wow.
3: And then they loved him. They loved him. I mean, they took his side over mine a lot.
0: You know what repairs everything? Because we had a little tiff before the marriage, before the wedding, ended up eloping. Children. Give them grandchildren. They'll forget everything.
4: There's more of Tad, Drex, and Kara coming up.
5: Oh, yes.
4: And here's what they'll be talking about.
0: When I tell you I hit the wrong button, but it just sort of kind of works.
2: Yeah.
0: It's magical. Kara.
1: We've all seen those women at the gym that show up with a full face of makeup and the teeny tiniest outfit they could possibly squeeze into. So what are the men doing? Lenny Kravitz has an interesting little ensemble. I'll tell you what he wears to the gym.
0: Does he have a gym in his little trailer, his little Airstream? Lenny Kravitz, what he wears to the gym in less than 3 minutes.

0: 98.5, 92K, and today, Steve in Dallas getting a word in about the age gap.
1: Yeah, I was just saying, my son, I think he was about 27, 28 when he married a 19-year-old, and they've got two kids, and they're doing great, but now you got to put the confidence in her parents. You can't just, if they say no, you got to keep rolling, and if they don't mind them dating, continue dating for a while and build their confidence.
2: The long play. Yeah, well, and who has a good relationship with their in-laws? Truly. Like, any of y'all?
3: I don't know. I think Ryan has a great relationship with my parents. They love him more than they love their own children.
2: Like, but your relationship with your in-laws, Kara?
3: We're not going to talk about that.
1: My mother-in-law.
0: Kara, did it ever occur to you that you're the common denominator? You don't have a good relationship with anybody?
3: How?
0: I'll hang up and wait for your answer.
3: She
0: just gets a certain look on her face when I say things like that. It's very satisfying.
2: You might want to check your brakes before you leave today, Tad.
4: Keeping you up to date with everything happening from Atlanta to Hollywood and beyond. Tad, Drex, and Kara's Info to Go is on B98.5.
0: 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Clouds, scatters, showers, storms today with a high near 90. It's 75 now. Lil Burn, what's going on, Kara?
3: TikTok and Instagram have officially ruined our movies. Tell you how in just a second, but have you ever gone to the gym and looked over at the person next to you and thought, what are you wearing?
0: Stop, and have you ever gone to the gym?
2: Yeah, make the story relevant, Kara, please.
3: Lenny Kravitz gets the side eye at the gym a lot because he notoriously works out in his leather pants or his jeans.
2: What?
3: I do not know how that could be comfortable at all.
2: That reminds me of that Friends episode where Ross was dating a younger woman. He was trying to be cool, and he wore leather pants, but then he was sweating, and they stuck to him like latex.
0: Dude, any kind of pants this time of year, it's like, that's my workout.
3: Right?
0: Just wrap myself in saran wrap.
3: His reasoning is that he wears the same pants and jeans to work out as he does when he's performing on the stage. Hmm. So he knows if he can make it through a workout, he can make it through a performance, or vice versa. And he also had gotten some advice from Denzel Washington that said, it's all about the pants. You'll be able to judge if you're doing too much or too little by how your pants fit.
0: So whether or not you're in shape, or you don't even need a scale, you just need to put on your pants. If they fit just right, then you're good to go.
3: Exactly.
2: Yeah, because that's happened. Like, oh, I feel like I'm losing weight. You step on the scale, it's like, I actually gained 3 pounds, but then the pants fit
0: right.
2: Better.
0: Right.
2: Okay.
0: So my suggestion is, instead of going on Ozempic, is buy bigger pants.
3: Now, how long can you guys sit down and actually pay attention to a movie without being distracted or having to run off to the bathroom or whatever?
0: Or falling asleep.
2: Right.
3: Falling asleep. Yeah, that's a big thing. We've gone from binge watching TV shows for hours to barely being able to make it through a 2-hour movie. And TikTok and Instagram may be to blame because we're fed all of this super snackable, fast content all the time. So attention spans are changing. And now the newest perfect length of a movie is 88 minutes.
2: Wow, so under an hour and a half.
3: Under an hour and a half.
0: Back in the day, and you don't realize this until you try to show your kid the classics, right? Like, I tried to show my kid Superman. Mm-hmm. It's like the credits are 15 minutes long at the beginning before you see any action. You don't see Superman until 45 minutes in.
2: Yeah, nowadays, like a new Avengers movie starts with a 26-minute battle scene where 30 people die, and you're like, whoa, your dopamine's out of control.
0: This is all fine and good, but I could still fall asleep during the most cliffhanger-y action scene. Like, I fell asleep during, like, a Star Wars movie.
3: Don't put me in a movie theater because it's cold, and especially the ones that have the comfy seats. And once the darkness, like, it is a recipe for a good nap.
0: I went to see Moana with my kids. Yeah. We have to book the movie theater at 10:30 in the morning in order for me to have any chance of staying awake.
2: I wonder if there's someone new to the Tad, Drex, and Kara show who's listening right now going, I wonder, you know, I like those guys. I wonder how old they are. You got your answer.
3: Right?
0: 75,000.
3: We are decrepit.
4: Here's what's coming up next with Tad, Drex, and Kara.
0: What company uses the slogan, just do it? Is it A, Nike, B, Adidas, or C, Viagra? The answer we play, Are You Smarter Than Everybody? It's called $1,000 Minute Dummy. That's coming up at 8:35.
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12: weather. Isolated afternoon storms, high today 89. Tomorrow, low 75, high 90 with some scattered storms. Friday's rain chance, 40%. I'm Channel 2 Action News Chief Meteorologist Brad Nitz for B98.5.
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0: It's Tad, Drex, and Kara's $1,000 Minute.
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2: Good morning.
1: 10 questions in 60 seconds stand between you and $1,000.
2: Oh, I'm nervous.
1: Don't be nervous. Take a deep breath. Drex will ask you the questions. Kara's going to keep track of what you get right and wrong. If you're not sure of an answer, you can skip. And we'll come back if there's time at the end. Once we have your answer, that will be logged in, locked in as your final answer. Are you ready? Set and go.
3: What company uses the slogan, just do it? Which Spice Girl is Victoria Beckham? What time is it 30 minutes before 7 a.m.?
2: 6:30.
3: What is the name of a female fox? What is a synonym for the word quick? Slow, fast, or sluggish?
2: Fast.
3: Spell the word engineer.
2: E-N-G-I-N-E-E-R.
3: What is Shrek's wife's name?
2: Fiona.
3: What Broadway musical features the songs My Shot and Satisfied?
2: Oh, goodness. Pass.
3: What is the main ingredient in a traditional Indian naan bread?
2: Flour?
3: Who is the creator of The Simpsons?
4: It's time.
1: Oh. Ran out of time. Do you know the name of the creator of The Simpsons? Matt Groening? I never said that word aloud because who could pronounce it?
4: You passed on Victoria Beckham's Spice Girl name. She's Posh Spice.
2: She's Posh Spice. I'm like going through them in my head. I'm like sporty.
4: A female fox is actually called a vixen. And Hamilton was the Broadway musical that featured the songs My Shot and Satisfied.
3: Never gonna be satisfied. We'll never be satisfied.
4: But other than that, Brandy, you did great. You got everything else right.
3: Old Teddy Broadway over here.
1: I'm not throwing away my shot.
3: You're more of a, not the Sanderson sister. What are they?
1: The Schuyler sisters. Yeah. Angelica. Yeah. Eliza. And Peggy.
3: And I'm Dooney's.
1: Jane, his wife. No cash this time around. Sign up to play again. Tad Rex. And Kara.com. We do it every weekday morning at 8:35.
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0: You goofed. 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
2: Ryan, you need help asking Becca forgiveness. This is somebody that you're dating?
3: Yeah, we've been dating for a couple months. It's going really well. And I thought maybe it's time to meet my family. And it went really badly.
4: Oh, no.
5: Your fault or like a family's fault? Because, Kara, I got to imagine when you introduce people to your family, it's like, all right, my dad, he's blind and deaf.
6: What are your intentions with my daughter?
4: Don't take anything he says for gospel.
6: What? I can't hear a thing.
3: Well, the big ones are my mom and my aunt. The gossip crew, as I call them.
2: Right.
3: They were asking Becca questions nonstop.
4: Listen, they don't call us investigative reporters because we keep our mouths shut.
3: And the thing is, like, I talked to them before we came over and told them, hey, look, behave yourself. But, you know, they just can't help it.
2: So what ended up happening? Have you talked to Becca about this?
3: I could tell things had gotten really crazy because when we sat down to dinner, she basically didn't eat and went totally silent. And then she said she was going to go to the bathroom. And then she never came back. She called an Uber and just left.
5: She left. It was
2: what?
5: That
2: out the back door. No goodbyes to your family.
3: Just gone.
2: At this point, do you even want to ask her for forgiveness? Because now she's left a family dinner in the middle of dinner. She's never going to be able to get back with those judgmental ladies.
3: Yeah, but if I have to choose, I would choose her. I mean, I know how my family can be.
2: Oh, my gosh.
5: Well, when she left, did you try and call her or track her down or what?
3: Tried calling her. Of course, she didn't answer. And then she did text me. She said, wow, you could have at least warned me. And I was like, yeah, you're right. So I obviously just didn't prep her very well for the experience, and I just want to apologize.
2: She said you could have warned me. Was that the end of that conversation?
3: Yeah, I texted her back after that, and she's ghosted me since then.
2: All right, we'll get her number. We'll call her next. We'll apologize for your family's behavior at dinner and your behavior for not warning her.
3: Anything you guys can do to help. I really like her, and I mean, I was thinking maybe this could have been the one, and I hope I didn't blow it.
2: It just doesn't make sense that she left in an Uber without saying goodbye, even if there were a lot of questions. Mm-hmm. So I wonder if there was one specific question that rubbed her the wrong way. Mm. We will talk to her next on the Tad, Drex, and Kara

0: you need forgiveness.
1: I'm sorry.
0: Tad, Drex, and Kara help you ask for it. Forgive and Forget is on B98.5.
2: Ryan just told us that he introduced his new girlfriend to the family, brought her over for dinner, and things could not have gone worse. They were peppering her with questions. At one point, she excused herself to go to the bathroom and just went away. Got in an Uber, left, didn't even say goodbye. Only texted him to say, well, you could have at least warned me. So we're in the process of reaching out to Becca. Ryan, I'm not going to tell her you're on the line so we can get a chance to talk to her for a minute, okay?
3: Okay.
4: Hello?
2: Becca, Tad, Drex, and Kara calling from B98.5. How are you?
4: Hi, good. How are you?
2: We're great. We do a feature on our show every morning called Forgive and Forget. And we understand you had a weird dinner with your boyfriend Ryan's family.
4: I did.
2: They were asking you all kinds of probing questions.
4: Expected questions.
5: So that was or was not the reason that you just skipped out, like took an Uber and left?
4: It was the way that they ate their dinner.
2: Oh, heavens. Were they loud chewers?
4: They just ordered all this food and everybody just started sharing.
5: Was it pizza?
4: No, it was Chinese food. Everybody was just digging into everybody else's food.
2: And you have a problem with that?
4: I'm not part of their family. I was a guest. It was so disgusting. Everybody was sticking their chopsticks into the food with their own germs and their saliva.
2: This happens all the time. You order Chinese food. What do you want? What do you want? What do you want? It all shows up there, and then everybody else eats your stuff.
6: Mm.
2: My niece, the last time I was home in Vermont, we ordered Chinese food,
5: yeah.
2: And she like left the room with her dumplings because she didn't want us all taking. I was like, excuse me, can I at least have one dumpling? She's like, these are my dumplings.
5: Yeah, this is my fried rice. I ordered fried rice. Why are you sticking your fingers in my food?
2: Well, you're not eating with your hands, but why are you taking my stuff? This is not good for people with food insecurity.
6: Mm, that's true.
4: I just wanted to be able to eat what I ordered.
2: Like I said, this is called Forgive and Forget. Ryan is on the other line. He's been listening to this whole thing. Ryan, how could you let your family eat all the general chicken?
3: I'm sorry, but that's how we eat Chinese food.
5: Are you guys of Asian descent?
3: No, but that's just how you eat Chinese food. I mean, doesn't everybody?
5: Did you ask Becca what she wanted? Like when you guys are placing the Chinese food order, did you ask her what she wanted?
3: Yeah, that's what everybody does. Everybody chimes in. Let's get some of this. Let's get some of that. You know, I want this.
2: I mean, dude, unless it's explained ahead of time, I'm sorry. But if she orders general chicken, that is her. You ask her, can I have some of the general chicken? Now, lo mein and fried rice or scallion pancake, those are all communal. Everybody knows that. And you actually order extra of that because you know it's communal.
4: Right, but I ordered the chicken. If you wanted the chicken, you should order the chicken. But nobody did. I did.
2: Is this worth destroying this relationship over?
4: It is. I showed up excited. I was hungry.
5: So not only were Ryan's mom and aunts peppering you with questions, they were doing so with your peppered chicken in their mouth.
4: Exactly, which made it even worse.
2: Did you happen to open up a fortune cookie and it said, run, run now?
4: They ate all the fortune cookies. I didn't even get one.
2: Gosh. This feature is called Forgive and Forget, and Ryan was calling to ask your forgiveness because of all the questions and everything. Now we find out it was a Chinese food misunderstanding, and you said this is worth walking away from the relationship for.
4: I can't be with anyone whose family acts like a pack of wolves. The apple doesn't fall far from the tree.
5: Whoa.
2: And they probably wouldn't even share that apple, would they? My gosh.
4: I'm sorry, Ryan. This is just a deal breaker. I apologize, but this is it.
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1: Tell you what job Will Ferrell almost took when he was coming up in just a second, and the reason why he ditched it really quick after one day. Get to that in just a minute, but World Cup hangover has already begun. We still have the final showdown coming up on Sunday, Spain versus Argentina. But before the game goes down, they're going to do the closing ceremonies. Tom Cruise and streamer iShowSpeed are going to be there participating in some kind of way. Nicole Scherzinger from the Pussycat Dolls is going to perform. Laura Pausini is, I think she's some kind of European singer. I don't even know who she is personally.
2: This happens as you get older. Like, they announced a lineup for the Grammys and you're like, I know none of these people.
3: Yeah. Or it's like, oh, Ice Spice. Like, yeah, I've heard that name before. It's not for me, but there's some relevance
2: there.
3: Yeah,
2: I've played I Spy.
3: Right.
1: Robbie Williams is going to perform. Jennifer Hudson's going to sing the national anthem. But the big addition to this lineup came late last night. Post Malone is set to give a landmark performance. And all of this before the actual showdown happens.
2: Okay, that's Sunday. But did you know on Saturday afternoon, France and England play for third place?
3: Do they really?
1: Yes, it is going to be such a good game.
2: Right after you got your heart torn out of your chest cavity, you have to play another game for third place.
3: If I was on one of those teams, I would not be playing in that game. I'd be back in my country.
1: Now, Will Ferrell's new show, The Hawk, just dropped on Netflix, and he's been doing the promo circuit lately and just revealed that we almost didn't get the Will Ferrell we know today because he was going to go work at Disney.
4: I thought that I was going to be assigned to be one of the really fun jobs, like the Jungle Cruise operator. So they assigned me one of the front kiosks for selling tickets. At the same time, I had a rival offer to work at a friend's surf shop. Same pay, $5.50 an hour. But I was too embarrassed to call up Disney. So my friend John called on my behalf and said, I will be quitting after one day. And they asked, okay, reason for leaving? He said, I have a tryout with the Dallas Cowboys.
2: That's funny.
1: Have you all ever gotten into a job that you thought was going to be one thing and then turned out to be something completely different?
2: I thought I was going to change careers in 2009. I was like, yeah, I'm going to leave this radio thing behind because I've always wanted to open my own restaurant. You guys have heard. Yeah, Soups and Scoops.
3: Yeah.
2: And so a buddy of mine worked at this nice fancy restaurant. He was like the head chef and everything. He's like, why don't you come down and work a shift? You guys.
3: Yeah.
2: When I tell you, I stood there, my aching back, my sore feet, shucking fava beans, which are like peas. You run your thumb down the fava bean in order to split it open like you would a pea. And then you crack it open and then you put the fava beans in another dish. I got a cut beneath my thumb. It was like a paper cut.
3: From the
2: chef. But it was a fava bean cut. Ugh. And then he was like, don't worry, when you're done with that, you get to go downstairs and weigh out pasta portions, weighing little clumps of dough to make sure it was exactly 8 ounces.
3: And weren't you like, no, I want to be like, you want to work the dining room and say hi to the guests.
2: I mean, I wanted to touch a spatula.
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0: 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Matt Damon said he'll no longer take roles where he has to gain weight.
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1: Good morning, Jason.
2: Hey.
1: Can you kick our pop culture princess out of the studio?
2: Yes, I can. Could you please step out?
3: I'm out of here, Jason. Good luck to you.
1: Kara's going to step out. We'll ask you 5 trivia questions and bring her back in here. Ask her the same questions. If you can answer more right than Kara, she'll have to pay you $100 of her own money. Are you ready?
2: I'm ready.
1: Question 1. Will Ferrell and 80s actor Corey Feldman celebrate birthdays today. Who's older?
2: Oh, Will Ferrell.
1: Number 2, Spain's going to take on Argentina for the World Cup trophy. What's the name of the organization that runs the World Cup tournament?
2: FIFA.
1: Number 3, a bill to keep daylight saving time year-round is passed the House. It's going to head to the Senate. Each state has how many senators?
2: 2.
1: Question 4, Shania Twain said she hated to miss Taylor Swift's wedding as she was opening up for Harry Styles in London. What's the opening line in her song, Man, I Feel Like a Woman?
2: Oh my gosh, I have no idea.
1: And number 5, Matt Damon revealed he's no longer taking on roles where he has to gain weight. How many Jason Bourne movies did Matt Damon star in?
2: 5.
4: Well, what were you going to say before 5?
1: Bring Kara
2: back.
1: No, I
2: meant
1: in.
2: 4. Did it sound like 5? I'm pretty sure.
1: Oh, God. All right. Kara's back, ready for the same questions.
3: I'm ready.
1: Who's older, Will Ferrell or Corey Feldman?
3: Ooh, Will Ferrell.
4: Corey Feldman's 55, Will's 59 today.
1: You would think.
4: Right.
1: The brain is wired. Oh, Corey Feldman is much younger, but
3: doesn't look it.
4: All right, 1-1.
1: Question 2. What's the name of the organization that runs the World Cup?
3: FIFA.
4: That's what Jason said, 2-2.
1: Number 3. How many senators does each state have?
3: 4?
4: Ooh, Jason said 2. The answer is 2.
1: So
4: Jason's up right now. Kara, you got to run the board to at least tie.
1: And this is scary because this is a country music question.
3: Oh, gosh.
1: Question number 4. What's the opening line in Shania Twain's song, Man, I Feel Like a Woman?
3: Let's go, girls.
5: Let's go, girls.
1: All right, this is it. And this is another very tough question. How many Jason Bourne movies did Matt Damon star in?
3: 4?
4: There were 3 in the early 2000s, and he came back in 2016 for the 4th and final movie.
1: Yeah.
4: Final score this morning. Great game, 4-4, but all ties do go to the House because Kara put up $100 of her own money.
3: Great game, Jason.
2: Thank you.
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Friday, and today I'm Abby Jessen. How fun was that? FIFA wrapping up in Atlanta. We're going to miss it. Big congratulations to Messi and Argentina. I still think it's so cool that he was practicing at Kennesaw State. That is just the coolest. Honestly, though, watching the game yesterday, where was David Beckham?

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had a Clark Kent moment today. My Pilates teacher asked what I did for work, so now she knows I work here. 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And today, I was incognito until now. It's Abby Jessen with

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Mindy's 2K, and today I'm Abby Jessen. Could be a former Brookhaven Cherry Blossom Festival lineup. OAR, Gavin DeGraw, and Lisa Loeb coming to Chastain. I'll tell you how to win tickets just after 11 o'clock. Stick around.

92K and today B98.5 OAR Gavin DeGraw and Lisa Loeb coming to Chastain in just a couple weeks. I have a pair of tickets. Just be caller 25 the next time you hear Teddy

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23: 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From Channel 2's chief meteorologist Brad Nitz, 88 today. We'll see a pop-up shower or storm this afternoon, dropping down to 74 tonight. Tomorrow, sunny, 89. Right now, it's 83 in Snellville.

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3: 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It's Abby Jessen. 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

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I'm Abby Jessen. 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
7: 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From Channel 2's chief meteorologist Brad Nitz. 88 and sunny today. We will see a pop-up shower or storm probably right around the time you're driving home this afternoon. Dropping down to 74 tonight. Tomorrow, sunny 89. Right now, it's 88 in Alpharetta.

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was sad to hear this for our Conyers native Teddy Swims. He and his baby mama have officially broken up. He confirmed it with his new song. Here he is on B98.5, 90s 2K, and Today.

90s 2K Ian today, B98.5. 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

He's 2K, and today, B98.5, I'm Abby Jessen. I still haven't found the protein Pop-Tarts I've been looking for, but I saw that Campbell's is releasing a protein soup. My only question is, usually if it has protein in it already, do you need extra? Are they adding it to the broth? I guess that's got to be the case.

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16: 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From Channel 2's chief meteorologist, Brad Nitz. Clouds rolling in this afternoon. We'll probably see a pop-up shower or storm during your drive home. 88 the high. We're dropping down to 74 tonight. Tomorrow.

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I'm Abby Jessen. I can't get over this. There's this picture going viral of Lionel Messi back when he was 20 years old holding a baby. The baby Lamine Yamal, who plays for Spain. So Messi is 39, Yamal is 19, and those two are playing against each other in the World Cup. I have the picture, B98.5.com.

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Mm-hmm.

I'm Miss Michael, B98.5, 92K, and today I'm Sky in for the fabulous Chris Santori. You know what? 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Good luck.

0: B98.5, 90s 2K. And today I'm Sky, sitting in for the fantastical Chris and Tori. Well, it's over. FIFA is done. But you know what? There's still watch parties that are going to be happening. I've got this big old list over at B985.com. You definitely got to go check that out.
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2: As we kick things off this afternoon, 75, 85 north and south are nonstop from East Point all the way up towards Midtown. And watching a cone zone on the southeast side, 25 north, the outer loop, starting to see some extra brake lights getting towards I-20, exit 46. 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
0: Brought to you by Shoemate, the official air conditioning of summer, from Channel 2's chief meteorologist, Brad Nitz. Well, later on today, we're looking at some possible pop-up showers. Tonight, we're going to get down to about 77 degrees. Tomorrow, for your Friday, looking at a high of 91 degrees, some scattered thunderstorms. It's currently 88 degrees in Riverdale, and I've got some boy bands coming up, like One Direction, Backstreet Boys. And right now, though, here is some Posty with Doja Cat.

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Who is going to be the top three?

0: 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And today I am Sky in for the superb Chris Centauri. Isn't it such a good feeling, right? 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

0: 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And today I am Sky in for the dynamic Chris Centauri. So tomorrow, $672 million is up for grabs in the Mega Millions drawing. I think I'll go ahead and take that cash option of $293.3 million. Should I win that money?
1: 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Traffic Center.
2: Watching brake lights build as you get towards Roswell. We have a crash 400 northbound Northridge Road. That's exit 6. We're seeing that tail all the way back inside the perimeter. And a crash just popped up from the DOT 285 South, the interloop at the Still Mountain Freeway, exit 39. 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
0: Brought to you by ShoeMate, the official air conditioning of summer, from Channel 2's chief meteorologist Brad Nitz. Well, later today, we're looking at some possible pop-up showers, and tonight we're going to get down to about 77 degrees. Tomorrow for your Friday, it's going to be a high of 91 degrees. Got some scattered thunderstorms for you tomorrow, though. It's currently 85 degrees in Cartersville, and I'm getting ready to take it back with some real McCoy, but first, a little Post Malone.

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0: 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I am Sky, in for the effervescent Chris Santori. 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It is going down Synovus Bank Amphitheater. And hey, while you're over there, there is still time to go ahead and get your triple request live vote in. And I'm telling you, Lady Gaga and Bruno Mars, they are in the lead. Who will I play at 6 o'clock?
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2: Big delays heading out of Midtown. We have a crash blocking 3 center lanes, 75 North Moores Mill Road, exit 254. Already feeling the effects of the downtown connector. Avoid the area, take Highway 41. And we have a crash off to the shoulder getting through Lithia Springs, 20 westbound Thornton Road, exit 44. 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

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And today I'm Sky in for the powerhouse Chris Centauri. So the other day I saw it. I walked into Home Goods and I saw all of that Halloween stuff. I mean, I'm just saying, can we just finish summer first, please?

0: 90s, 2K and today, B98.5. I'm Sky. Now, I know the gas prices just, they're really not going down. But I've got some car tips that can help you save some money here. Make sure that your tires are inflated to your vehicle's PSI. You can find that inside the side of your door, and you can get free air over at QT. Hey, look, we're all in this together, and I'm just trying to save you some money.
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2: Looks like that trouble getting out of Midtown moved to the shoulder. All lanes are back open. 75 northbound Moores Mill Road, exit 254. Brake lights thinning out as we speak. Now we have some big trouble getting into Acworth. We have a crash. 75 North Highway 92, exit 277, stretch all the way back towards I-75. Avoid the area, take Highway 41. 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I'm Andrew Sika with B90.5 Traffic.
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0: Brought to you by Shoemate, the official air conditioning of summer, from Channel 2's chief meteorologist Brad Nitz. Well, looks like we've got some thunderstorms in parts of the metro area. And then later on tonight, we're looking at a low of 77 degrees. Tomorrow for your Friday, it's going to be a high of 91 degrees. Some more scattered thunderstorms for you. It's currently 81 degrees in Decatur. I've got some J-Lo. I've got some Harry Styles on the way. But right now, Dua Lipa.

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I've got a good vibe challenge for you. Stop waiting until you feel confident. Do one thing today that your future self will thank you for.

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0: 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And today I'm Sky sitting in for the splendid Chris Centauri. If you are out and about driving in the rain, please slow down. 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
2: Watching a crash getting by Stone Mountain, this is 25 South, the inner loop at Ponstillion Avenue, exit 40, flashing lights off to the shoulder with those delays taking you back towards Chambly. Here we have a crash block in the right shoulder of the 85 northbound ramp, getting onto 25 North, exit 68. 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I'm Andrew Seeker with B98.5 traffic.
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Justin Bieber with Daisies. He is going to be performing at the final game of the FIFA World Cup. I cannot wait to watch him. I love JB. It's Chloe on B98.5, 90s 2K. And today, if you ever miss my friends Ty Drex and Kara during the morning show, you can listen back to the show on your own time. 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
24: weather. 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From Channel 2's Chief Meteorologist Brad Nitz, we have rain in the forecast tomorrow. 55% chance, an overnight low of 74. Temperatures rising to 90.

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7: 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Who knew ice cold drinks could be so fire?
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9: 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But knowing you have that one person gives you peace and hope. I'm John Morgan of Morgan & Morgan. Since 1988, myself and my firm have been in so many corners for so many clients for so many years. 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Whether you're hurt in a car crash, injured on the job, or have questions about your Social Security, we're here for you. 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